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Metallica, Nothing Else Matters, Comp 92.3, where Vegas rocks. What's up? Welcome to your night show. Welcome to the weekend. It's Friday night. I'm JD. 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I don't want

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Bingo has made its return. Everybody wanted a second bingo, and we listened, and we're giving you a second bingo. September the 19th is the date of that. 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Again, it'll be at the Santa Fe on the 19th of September. Right now, Weezer.

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92.3, where Vegas rocks. Preseason's over. Raiders preseason's over. Now we just start talking about game one coming up here in a couple weeks against the Dolphins. I don't know why I said the Dolphins weird. The Dolphins. That'll be at Allegiant Stadium on September 13th. Here before we know it. Incubus right now. Pardon me.

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Sometimes we talk for less than a minute. It's exhausting work. But you are worth it. 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

Can't hear that song and not think about my dad. That was his ringtone for pretty much ever since you could have a ringtone. His ringtone was Ozzy Osbourne, Crazy Train. He passed away last year, so still hearing it is a little rough, but always going to love some Ozzy. Breaking Benjamin right now, Something Wicked, is on Comp 92.3, Where Vegas Rocks.

0: 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I'm really pumped up for the Theory of a Dead Man show that we're having here at our comp lobby. It's coming up on September 17th. You can already win your way in at comp.com. Theory of a Dead Man, one of my favorite bands we play. I'm super excited for that show, and I would love for you to be there too. Again, sign up to be here with us on the 17th of September at comp.com. Right now, live.
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1: 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And that's exactly what I'm going to do. Keep on rocking for you. Five Finger Death Punch. 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

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It's your night show. What's up? It is JD. Stone Temple Pilots. Looking forward to seeing them again. I watched them, what was it, in July they were at the M Resort. Now they'll be opening up for Godsmack September 7th at PH Live. I'll be there. Stone Temple Pilots right now. 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

The Warning Kerosene on Comp 92.3, where Vegas rocks. Congratulations to The Warning. As of this weekend, they will have the number one song in America at rock. So congratulations to The Warning, reaching such a great milestone. Theory of a Dead Man right now. Here's Bad Girlfriend. Love me some Theory of the Dead Man. They're going to be actually in the comp lobby coming up on the 17th of September.

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You're listening to the nightly news. We'll be checking out some new music between now and 11:30. And this is Greta Van Fleet's new song. It's called Play Your Games. On

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0: Ninth Key, Happy Feels Like, finishing out the nightly news on Comp 92.3, where Vegas rocks. 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It was fun hanging out with you on a Friday night. Have a safe weekend. My name is JD. Be back next week. Talk to you Monday. Keys, wallet, cell phone. Got it. I'm out.
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It's Comedy 2.3, where Vegas rocks, and you're with Kristen on a great Saturday afternoon. And for all the firefighters that are fighting that that Hawk fire up in Reno area that started in the Peavine Mountains, good luck, and I hope you can get it under control. There has been a state of emergency been done for that Hawk fire. Any information, there is a secret line you can call if you can find the person who started that or the people who have started that. Another thing that you might want to consider on this Saturday, lane closures begin again for F1 as they start up on the 31st of August until the 13th of September. Now, it's only going to be overnight between Koval and Harmon and the Strip area for now. So F1 is gearing up, and it's going to happen in Vegas. Another thing that's happening, ready for this? This is super exciting. Temperatures below 100. Thanks for listening to Comedy 2.3.

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It's, of course, if you feel a little dizzy, muscle cramps, fatigue, confusion, headaches, tiredness, and many other symptoms like heavy sweating. If you have those symptoms, seek immediate help. And, yeah, it's barely 100, but it's still hot. And that can still happen. So hydrate, please, and keep covered up. 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

Comedy 2.3, where Vegas rocks on a great Saturday. By the way, the last Saturday of August, we've got 24 more days until summer ends, which then is a great thing because then maybe the temperatures will change. I don't know how to predict that. But the other thing about that, the nights will be getting longer. Here's new Comp Rock with Des Rocks. Hey, yo!

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It's Comedy 2.3, where Vegas rocks. It's the 10th album from Five Finger Death Punch, and they've been doing this for 20 years. And supporting that, they go on tour, which is a good thing, because on the 19th of September, which is not too far away from right now, they'll be right here in Las Vegas. Here's Five Finger Death Punch on Comedy 2.3.

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Henderson's very own, yes, of Nevada. Paso Verde, Little Digs. They are heading to the next game, which is tomorrow. They did a really good job today. So, congratulations to the Paso Verde team. You're on your way. We'll be watching you. Here's Nevada on Comp 92.3.

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Cop Money 2.3, where Vegas rocks at 3:36 in the afternoon. 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

It's already been a week since the Black Crowes were right here in Las Vegas on tour with Guns N' Roses. It's Comp 92.3, Where Vegas Rocks. Now, earlier this year, Atreyu released another album, which is album number 10. 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You can buy that on their website and get that vinyl right in your hands. 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They'll be at Aftershock up in Northern California on October 2nd. Don't feel like making a road trip? Well, that's silly. If you don't, no big deal. Because on the 12th of November, right here in Las Vegas, here's a new Comp Rock with Atreyu. I did it!

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Comp 92.3, where Vegas rocks. Congratulations goes to Henderson's very own, yes, here in Nevada, Paso Verde's Little Leaguers, as they continue their run for the World Series champion game. They'll be playing again tomorrow as they won today's game. Now, 20 years, Five Finger Death Punch has been in the music industry, giving us their 10th album, stopping right here in Las Vegas with their tour on the 19th. Here's new Five Finger Death.

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